0: 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Prends sa casse-là à la Stan Box Bust, hein? Finger licking good time.
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That was a great tune from Charmer, Touch Me. That's coming soon on my label, Musical Freedom. It's a great start of this week's episode of Chris Medic by Tiësto. They got some great music for you coming up. Tracks by Doré, Kenyan, Marlon Hofstad, and many more. But first, Renee Gaston, Marco, Nobel, Emerson, and Chocapuma. Valet d'Alarm.

They still play this track all the time when it came out back in 2003. Never by The Rock Project featuring Kida Arena. And now it's out in a new remix from LD50 and Compa. Before that, Kenyan, Your Whole Life Is Just a Dream. And Dore, Put Your Guard Down. A couple of weeks ago, I played at Creamfields in the UK. That's always a special festival to me. And this year was the first time in a long time I played a full trance set. So if you want to check it out, go to youtube.com/tiesto. Let me know what you think of my set live at Creamfields. And this track is from York, Bella Claxton and Mike Mulberg, On the Beach.

There was Respace from Daniel Skyber. Before that, Marissa Turner, People to People in the Stan V remix. Tiesto, Fly 603 in the Travix remix. And From Orbit and Emerson, Bring It. We're going to pick up the pace. We're going to go a little bit faster with

Chris Maddock in the mix with Tiësto. You just heard Snorritz, Blue Track. Before that, Underworld, Bone Slippy in the Vortex remix. Shake Daddy and Jimmy Gilmartin, 303 Odyssey, and Marlon Hofstad and Nicky Rubio, Water. Time flew by. We're almost at the end of this week's episode of Chris Maddock by Tiësto. I hope you like the mix. Let me know on my socials at Tiësto and make sure you follow me. We're closing out with Cheyenne, Pretty Green Eyes.

0: 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Don't you ever touch my stereo.
1: Who said I got good and plenty of what you need the most? And that's